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1: Bata bing bing, bata bing bing, bata bata bata bata bing bing.
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Yeah, right, picture that with a Kodak. Or better yet, go to Times Square, take a picture of me with a Kodak. Took my life from negative to positive, I just want y'all to know that. And tonight, let's enjoy life.

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The entire set was streamed live, but here, of course, also on Spectrum Radio. Enjoy!

a distribution of energy as a function of frequency or a particular sound source. I like my music loud. My pockets deep, deep. I go all night long, long, long, long, long like a machine. Spectrum Radio.

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Live from Tomorrowland 2026, Freedom Stage, back-to-back with Kassian. That was a lot of fun. The entire set was streamed live on YouTube, so you can check it out there. For now, enjoy the last few minutes and see you next week. Take care. Bye-bye.